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2: Alice Cooper here, back in the attic. Some people spend their nights at fancy restaurants, art galleries, or cultural events. But you're up in a spooky attic with a 70-something rock star. I think you made the right call. So stay tuned this hour for You Gotta Love the 80s, featuring something from Officer Edward Mahoney. Then it's Tales from the Attic about a near-death experience of mine. And finally, for rock trivia, it's Steve Miller. But now let's hear this.
0: Alice's Attic Weekend.

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0: It's time to travel back to one very dynamic decade. You gotta love the 80s in Alice's Attic. Here's Coop now.
2: By 1988, Eddie Money had been through the full rock and roll experience. He had two massive hits in 1978, but then he went through a long, difficult run-through that included serious drug and alcohol problems, commercial near misses, and the kind of grinding music industry experience that wears people down. By 1986, he'd gotten sober and had a comeback with Take Me Home Tonight, which was the biggest hit of his career. Then in 1988, he hit it big with Walk on Water. Eddie opened for us for at least half a year, and I got to know Eddie very well. Great guy, and what a great singer. So here's Eddie Money, Walk on Water.

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2: Okay, tonight I'm taking you back to April 1988 at Wembley Arena in London. I've been doing the hanging stunt for years at this point, but we always checked it before every tour. So, during the rehearsal, I got myself on the gallows, and I said, okay, drop it. And they dropped it, and I went right through the floor. The rope hit me around the neck, and luckily, I kind of pushed my head up, so the rope cleared my chin and didn't catch. But I did go down through the floor and knocked myself out. And just the last second, your body tells you, this is how you survive this. Snap your head up. And the rope did not catch my jaw. What happened? Well, I can't tell you how the gig works, but there was too much stress on something that kept me from hanging. I wore a harness under my costume, and a thick piano wire ran from that harness into the rafters. Anyways, we put a thicker wire in just to, because once you do that, then you get on that thing every night going, wait a minute. Is everything okay with this? You can't check it every single time because it's impossible. So it was a kind of a daredevil thing to do it every night without checking it. Anyways, I didn't die, but it was a little scary. We did the show that night at Wembley Arena, and everything went well. The hanging went terrifically, and I didn't die, which is probably the thing that you take out of that story. Well, if you want to hang me for real, no thanks, but write to me anyway at alice@alicesattic.com. Rock trivia is coming up right after this quick break, so stay right there.
0: Alice will be right back with more rock and roll that doesn't suck.
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0: Alice Cooper has some rock trivia for you. Go for it, Alice.
1: Who actually wrote the Steve Miller song Jet Airliner? It was a blind blues singer from Cape Cod named Paul Pena. He received the royalties from Steve Miller's hit, which kept him financially stable for the rest of his life. And in 1999, Pena taught himself Tuvan, throat singing, entering a throat singing competition in Siberia, and he won. A documentary was made about it called Genghis Blues, which won the Sundance Film Festival Audience Award. This guy had an incredible, strange life in show business that nobody knew about. He writes this song, Jet Airliner, and then he learns how to throat sing, and then he wins a competition in Siberia, and then he wins the Sundance Film Festival Audience Award. Okay, so he's becoming my favorite person now. Let's hear the song. It's Jet Airliner, not featuring Paul Pena.

0: after the break. Alice's Attic with Alice Cooper.
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12: When you turn on the radio, you should find someone there who's a pal, a buddy, a BFF. What you don't expect is for your very own late night pal to be a member of the Rock and Roll Hall of Fame. But then again, this ain't your average rock and roll rodeo. Confide in him now, and you shall be rewarded. It's Alice's Attic with Alice Cooper.
13: Your Uncle Alice Cooper is sending you his best, which, if I may be so humble, is pretty darn good. There must be a song about a woman telling a man that his best ain't good enough, though. Then, of course, Tina Turner sang Simply the Best, Better Than All the Rest, talking about me, of course. But Tina didn't write the lyrics, so we have no idea who it's about. But when she sings, every guy goes, well, she's talking about me, of course. She was really an amazing girl. I'll tell you one great story. We were in a studio next to where Tina was recording. They put nylon as a mic filter, and we didn't have one. So we went over to the studio, I went over there, and I said, do you guys have one of those extra ones? And she goes, no, but she took off her nylon stocking, and we used it over the thing. So I was singing into Tina Turner's nylon stocking, and there's got to be some, there's probably some sort of a place on the internet for that. I guarantee you. But she's really, really, really a cool chick. All right, enough about my random rambling. Listen up. because you just might hear your requests, especially if you wanted this little ditty here.
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More Cooper's Covers in minutes. And more rock right now on Alice's Attic with Alice Cooper. It's Alice's Attic with Alice Cooper.

0: said musicians had to be creative.
1: Just ask our next artist on Cooper's Covers. And now for something completely unoriginal.
2: Ray and Dave Davies of the Kinks are truly great songwriters, and apparently Van Halen thought so too, since they covered one of their 1964 songs in 1978. As you probably know, that song is You Really Got Me. Every garage band knows that song because it's so easy to play and everybody loves it when you play those chords. Interestingly, this is Van Halen's first ever single, and apparently Eddie was a little bummed a cover song was their debut, but it sure did well for the band. Here's another crazy story about this. If you know the song, da-da-da-da-da, da-da-da-da-da, when they played this for their record company, the record companies there were a bunch of old English gentlemen in suits, and they said, well, we can't release that. It sounds like a dog barking. Went to number one. You Really Got Me.

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0: This is Tales from the Attic.
2: I'm sure most of you have heard about Laurel Canyon in Los Angeles, which was a total creative hippie palace in the 60s, and still has that vibe today. Lots of musicians and actors live there. Your Uncle Alice had a place up there way back in the day in the 70s. My house was right next door to Mickey Dolenz from the Monkees when they were at their prime. And right below me was Frank Zappa in the log cabin. He had a log cabin. And so every house had somebody in it that was in the music business. It was really a cool time in rock, because everybody wanted every band to sound like themselves. They didn't want a band that sounded like another band. That was the really golden era. Mickey's daughter, Amy, was about 5 years old. He would never get up in the morning. So she'd come over and wake me up in my house and say, "I want to go swimming." And I go, "Okay, okay." And we'd take her out the pool and she'd go swimming. She ended up being this beautiful actress, Amy Dolenz, beautiful girl, and really a sweet girl. Mickey and I were very, very close friends. He was an original vampire. I'm sure most of you don't know this about the Monkees, but Alice Cooper, Frank Zappa, and the Monkees were very close. And you wouldn't think musically there was any connection there, but there was. So, Mickey, I know you're out there. I'll see you in the morning.
0: Alice will be right back.
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0: 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So let's test your expertise. 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
1: What song on Billy Joel's Glass Houses album begins with the sound of breaking glass? Whatever you answer, you may be right. Which is the first tune on the LP? The song has the breaking glass at the start to apparently metaphorically signify the smashing of the glass house from which the album is named. How clever. How clever of those boys. And here's one I don't play very often, Billy Joel. You may be right.

0: There's more Alice Cooper coming sooner than later. Alice's Attic with Alice Cooper.
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0: Somewhere lurking in the dark shadows, he's a radio host who doesn't suck, even though he's always been a bit of a freak. But he does think you're worthy of listening to his show. Crank up the most talented man whose eye makeup is better than yours. The king of your kind. It's Alice's Attic with Alice Cooper.
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0: It's live and kicking.
2: In December of 1979, Supertramp were at their peak. So they recorded a live album over two nights at the Pavilion de Paris. Breakfast in America had come out in March of that year and became the biggest selling album in the world. Three singles in one album, The Logical Song, Goodbye Stranger, and Take the Long Way Home, were all top 20 in the USA simultaneously. The album sold more than 20 million copies. As the band said, when we look back on that time, it really was the experience of a lifetime. The shows in Paris were an absolute highlight for us because you could feel the reaction of the audience. The full concert film was shot both nights, but the tapes sat in the vaults for 32 years. Somebody went, "Didn't we shoot this? Let's put it out." So, it wasn't until 2011 that the complete version was released, live in Paris, 1979. So here's Take the Long Way Home, live in Paris.

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0: Not everyone's a genius. You're probably not a member of Mensa. Maybe you never got that PhD. But then there's these people.
1: Well, that's the stupidest thing I ever heard.
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0: It's time for Hey Stupid on Alice's Attic with Alice Cooper.
3: Tonight, we start in Indiana, where a man was arrested after selling what he told an undercover police officer, meth. But it was not meth. It was kosher salt. He was arrested anyway for selling kosher salt. Next, we go to Florida, where a man wearing Batman pajamas stopped a burglar in his tracks and detained him until the police could arrive. How would you like to be the guy that gets caught with a guy? He's in his Batman pajamas. And finally, we stay in Florida, of course, because that's the headquarters for Hey Stupid, where a man was arrested after running over his date with his car because she refused to let him smell her feet. Well, stick around, because after this break, I've got some rock trivia on a Cream classic, so stay tuned.
0: You're mere moments away from more Alice.
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1: How did the label react when they heard Cream's Sunshine of Your Love? They hated it. Felix Popolardi produced the record at Atlantic Studios, and when they delivered it to Atlantic Records, Ahmet Ertegun, the legendary label boss who signed Ray Charles and discovered Led Zeppelin, said, "This is psychedelic hogwash." He didn't want to release it. Other artists on the label talked him into it. It became Cream's only gold single in the USA and Atlantic's best-selling single to the point. That's amazing, because Ahmet Ertegun had golden ears. He could hear something that really, really worked. They wrote Sunshine of Your Love after seeing Jimi Hendrix play. Eric Clapton wanted to do that kind of a riff. Came up with Sunshine of Your Love. And when I think of Cream, I think of that song. As great as Cream was on a ton of other songs, that's their signature song. So, one strike on Ahmet Ertegun. Let's hear it. Sunshine of Your Love. It's

0: 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Alice's Attic with Alice Cooper.
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7: From early days in Detroit, to teen angst in Arizona, to shock rock in L.A., to his rise to Rock and Roll Hall of Famer, one man is superbly seasoned to guide you through this magnificent musical journey.
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10: 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I personally think this place has loads of charm, even if it is classified as biohazard. Anyway, this hour, we've got a Cooper cover from a guitar legend, then some freaky facts to keep you on your toes, and rock trivia on one of the worst stick songs ever written. But now, let's get on with the music.
7: Alice's Attic Weekend.

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But now, it's more music. It's Alice's Attic with Alice Cooper.

0: imitation is the sincerest form of flattery.
1: Either that,
0: or they just ran out of song ideas. 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
2: Eric Clapton opened the album 461 Ocean Boulevard with the song Motherless Children, which he took from a 1927 recording by Blind Willie Johnson. Clapton took the sparse blues original and built it into something upbeat. He sped up the tempo, added electric guitar, and added uplifting drums. The critic who previewed the album in Rolling Stone was disappointed and said Clapton was playing too little guitar and hiding behind his musicians. And while it might not have been Clapton's best work, the amazing thing was that he was alive after 3 years of battling a heroin addiction. There's so many questions. He was trying to make Motherless Children into a big happy song. Up-tempo dance selection. Listen to the lyrics. Here's Motherless Children from Eric Clapton.

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Now, it's more music. 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

0: And now, Alice's Attic with Alice Cooper presents more fun and freaky facts. 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
1: You ready to get smart? Here we go. Bubble wrap was invented by accident in 1957 when two engineers were trying to create a new textured wallpaper by sealing two shower curtains together. And there it is, bubble wrap, one of my favorite things on the planet. Rain that evaporates before it touches the ground is called Virga. This will be on the final. Nike was originally called Blue Ribbon Sports and was started with a $500 loan from the bank. They did okay after that. Taco Bell founder Glenn Bell started as a hot dog salesman. By the way, Taco Bell helps support Solid Rock. So go eat their tacos and their burritos every day. They're good people. Crabs, spiders, and octopuses have a lot of copper in their blood, which makes it appear blue. Huh. And finally, there was a form of medieval torture called the goat's tongue, where they would force a thirsty goat to lick the flesh right off the soles of the victim's feet. Somebody was sitting around going, you know, if we got a thirsty goat and we put a guy's feet out there, the goat would lick the guy's skin off his feet. Brad, you're such a nut, but let's try it. And that was the beginning of Jackass. Well, it's time for a break while you think about all that. But I'll be right back with some more rock trivia after this.
0: Your teller of Detroit stories, Alice Cooper, will return after these messages.
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5: 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Alice's Attic with Alice Cooper.
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1: Who did James Young write the Styx song Miss America for? He wrote it about his wife, Susie. She had suffered from a rare incurable condition. So the line, "This dream that you must live, a disease for which there is no cure," is a direct literal reference to her illness. The keyboard intro is a deliberate nod to the pageant theme song, "There She Is, Miss America." But the lyrics have nothing to do with the pageant. It's a love song about watching someone fight a disease that you love. You don't love the disease, you love the person that has the disease. So let's hear it, Miss America.

0: Alice Cooper is coming up next. Alice's Attic with Alice Cooper.
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1: Hello, is it me you're looking for? Or as Dave Mustaine sings, hello me, meet the real me. And yes, this is the real Alice Cooper. Okay, you people are always writing to me saying play AC/DC, play Van Halen, play Queen. But don't worry, I always play those bands. Please request some deeper cuts, in fact. I've got one of those in my Attic Classic up this hour, but first, this.
0: Alice's Attic Weekend.

Get ready for more Attic Classics in a few on Alice's Attic with Alice Cooper. And let's do more rock right now. It's Alice's Attic with Alice Cooper.

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1: T-Rex were sadly done before their time, as singer Mark Bolan died in a car crash when he was only 29 back in 1977. He actually played guitar on the Billion Dollar Babies album, and we may have been drinking so much we can't remember where he played. Ironically, a lot of Bolan's songs have car references, including the tune Jeepster, which is tonight's Attic Classic. A Jeepster is produced by Willys Overland Motors from 1948 to 1950. My Hollywood Vampires covered this, but here's the original Jeepster. T-Rex definitely had a way with words.

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1: Hey, Alice, I'm 60 years old, Scottsdale native, and longtime fan. 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
0: Your teller of Detroit stories, Alice Cooper, will return after these messages.
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1: What was the first single from Heart's debut album, Dreamboat Annie? Magic Man, written and composed by Ann and Nancy Wilson. The song is sung from the viewpoint of a young girl who is being seduced by an older man, much to the annoyance of her mother. Okay, I understand at some point this was autobiographical. And they didn't mention who the man was, but I had a feeling that it was somebody in the music business.

0: And that concludes another magical and memorable edition of Alice's Attic. Maybe you'll hear from Alice during the week, or maybe you'll just have to wait in quiet desperation for Alice to deem you worthy of his attention again next weekend. Alice's Attic with Alice Cooper.
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1: 63 overnight under clear skies, southeast winds around 5 miles per hour. Bright sunshine expected again Monday, highs around 86. Clear skies Monday night, lows dip down to about 66. A blend of clouds and sun Tuesday with daytime highs approaching 86. 76, thunderstorms likely Wednesday. I'm weatherology meteorologist Paul Frombley. Currently, it's 73 degrees.
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4: 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I want the kids to be able to come up to us and talk to us, and I think this is a good way for them to interact with us on a positive note. 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

0: 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Be looking for us just west of the Fair Administration Building. We'll get you into the fair spirit for all the shows, food, and fun.
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4: 63 overnight under clear skies, southeast winds around 5 miles per hour. Bright sunshine expected again Monday, highs around 86. Clear skies Monday night, lows dip down to about 66. A blend of clouds and sun Tuesday with daytime highs approaching 86. 76, thunderstorms likely Wednesday. I'm weatherology meteorologist Paul Frombly. Currently, it's 72 degrees.
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1: I want to tell you a story about the house went blue. I come home one Friday, had to tell the landlady I done lost my job. She said, that don't confront me, long as I get my money next Friday. 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

0: Chris Jericho is back to tame the seven seas for his seventh Rock and Wrestling Rager. We're sending one winner to guest straight into the madness. Sail from Miami to Bimini aboard the Norwegian Jewel this November for 4 days of wild slams, jams, laughs, and chaos. 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
2: From the Extreme Roofing and Siding Weather Center, this is 95 KGGO Weather.
3: 63 overnight under clear skies, southeast winds around 5 miles per hour. Bright sunshine expected again. Monday, highs around 86. Clear skies. Monday night, lows dip down to about 66. A blend of clouds and sun. Tuesday, with daytime highs approaching 86. 76, thunderstorms likely Wednesday. I'm weatherology meteorologist Paul Frombly. Currently, it's 70 degrees.
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4: 63 overnight under clear skies, southeast winds around 5 miles per hour. Bright sunshine expected again. Monday, highs around 86. Clear skies. Monday night, lows dip down to about 66. A blend of clouds and sun. Tuesday, with daytime highs approaching 86. 76, thunderstorms likely Wednesday. I'm weatherology meteorologist Paul Frombly. Currently, it's 70 degrees.
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0: Welcome to the Overnight, where every day is Monday. 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
4: The 1.5-year-old golden retriever named Biggs lives in the upper portion of the Lincoln Park home and regularly lets himself into his downstairs neighbor, Honor Bisaggio's home, whenever he wants to hang out and stay cool in the hot summer months. Mrs. Bisaggio told USA Today, "The door between our units is very old and doesn't shut completely. One day, Biggs wanted to come down right when we moved in, and the next thing I know, he pushed the door open and barged in."
5: I love that.
4: Now, Briggs comes to say, is it Briggs or Biggs? I have two different ones.
6: I think it's Biggs.
4: To say hi multiple times a day.
5: Well, that's sweet.
4: She has left the door open, so he has free range now to come in as he pleases.
5: Look.
4: Except her at night.
5: This is a super sweet story. But how did this make
4: it's
5: the news?
4: It's in the USA Today.
6: Because the video is pretty funny. Did we have that? His dog just...
5: Neighbor and neighbor's dog get along.
4: Yeah.
5: That's...
4: Yeah.
7: Yeah, this isn't new. This is more just like a story from somebody at work, you know?
5: Yeah, yeah.
7: This isn't in USA Today.
5: But it's very sweet.
8: That's what happened over the weekend.
7: Yeah.
8: It's that kind of story.
6: Well, I mean, you know, we've gotten to the point where anything that is pleasant in the news is so rare.
4: Yeah.
6: You know, nothing is on fire. No one's shooting. It's just a sweet story about a dog. And if you've, by the way, seen this woman, you can see why Biggs keeps going over there.
5: Oh, I see.
7: Hot gal?
6: Sweet gal.
8: So very thin.
6: Oh, yeah. Big stands for big sweetie.
4: Oh. That's
6: nice. It's a big golden retriever. And they show him walking down the stairs and, hello, I'm here to hang out. Now, conversely...
4: A pair of dogs were rushed to an emergency vet clinic in Australia after eating nearly 2.5 pounds of gummy worms.
5: Ah, oh boy.
4: According to Animal Emergency Service, Jindali Scooter... wait a minute. According to Animal Emergency Service Jindali, which I guess is in Australia, Scooter and her sister Jada were brought in after their owners discovered the suspiciously empty bag of gummy worms.
5: You keep that second dog's name out of your mouth.
4: By the way, they're called jelly snakes in Australia, not gummy worms.
5: Oh.
4: They learned Scooter was responsible for consuming almost the entire bag. Poor Jada, she only got a single piece of candy. Following a short stay at the clinic, both dogs are now said to be doing well at home.
5: Okay, so these weren't THC infused or anything.
4: No, it was the amount of sugars and artificial sweeteners. Oh, it can be very toxic.
5: Too many gummy worms.
4: Yeah. The dogs.
7: And yeah, of course Scooter hogged it. If it's Scooter and Jada, Scooter's going to be the one that's getting into trouble.
4: In our house, Leo's the one that gets into all the trouble.
6: Do you have a picture of the dog there?
4: Aww.
5: Is that
4: beagle.
5: Vomit?
6: Yeah.
5: I mean, the vomit looks like
4: it's gummy worms.
6: Massive, massive amounts of vomit, and it's kind of got that taste the rainbow look.
7: Yeah,
5: man.
7: Poor guy knows that he screwed up. He's got that kind of look of shame on his face.
6: I mean, how could that one dog puke up that much?
8: That's a lot.
6: But yeah, they say
5: some
6: of those, not these apparently, but some of those candies have a. Substance in them that's toxic for dogs.
4: The artificial sweetener.
6: And then, of course, we had a news story out of Colorado not too long ago that they're very concerned about dogs getting a hold of THC and

0: but I didn't like it that much.
1: Really? I don't think I've ever eaten naked.
2: I have. I did yesterday.
0: I keep it up. If it's something you enjoy, you got to do it.
3: And you were at Golden Corral?
4: I was not at Golden Corral.
2: Dennis?
4: I was at Red Lobster, excuse me.
0: Yeah.
4: I like to eat a lot of biscuits this time of year.
0: How loud are the booths at this nude restaurant? Just people having to slide and shimmy.
1: Oh, I hope you have a nice seat cover.
0: Don't you hate those half moon booths where you're in the middle? Like, if I have to pee one side, everybody has to get out.
4: It's like Catholic Mass. There's a lot of standing and sitting going on and stuff.
3: I wouldn't want to. I wouldn't enjoy it.
1: No, I would. Naked. There's no way I could.
4: Do you put your napkin on your lap?
0: Yes.
1: Yeah,
0: exactly.
1: You don't want to drop some hot food in your lap, do you?
4: I know, but the whole thing is being naked, so then it feels.
0: Right.
4: Yeah,
1: well,
4: I don't know.
1: See under the table.
3: You ever cook bacon naked?
4: No.
1: No.
4: Because you warned me about that.
3: That's a bad idea. I'm saying. It scarred for life.
0: I made waffles naked. The people at the Holiday Inn Express were not happy.
4: Thank you, buddy. Thank you very much. I was hoping you were going there. I love that.
3: Well, speaking of food, this portion of the Bob and Tom Show, we're going to say hello to our friends at Brickhouse Nutrition. 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
12: We've all been there in a boring meeting, a long lecture, struggling to stay awake. 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And that is never a good look. Aside from the obvious, making sure you're getting enough sleep, there are a couple quick pick-me-ups that experts recommend before you take your seat. If you have time, you might try to squeeze in a quick nap, just a couple minutes even. That can increase your alertness. Or try to pop outside for a quick walk, get your blood and your hormones pumping, splash some cold water on your face, or grab a cup of coffee, obviously. If you're not a caffeine drinker, even just taking small sips of water throughout your meeting could be enough to keep you awake. Of course, you could also make a point to engage in the meeting. You're not likely to fall asleep while you're actually talking. I'm Dr. Sanjay Gupta, helping you live a better life.
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0: 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Christy Lee's at the news desk.
1: Well, hi.
0: Pat Godwin's at the Music Centaur.
2: Hey, Josh.
0: There's Willie G at the NHTSA Sports Desk.
3: Hey, man.
0: Ace Cosby's there.
3: Hey.
0: I'm Josh Arnold. There's Tom.
3: Thank you very much. By the way, tomorrow, a special guest, Jim the Shark Dryer.
1: Oh, boy. Is he swimming again?
3: He's going to tow 250 cannonballs, swimming 22 miles from offshore in Lake Michigan.
0: Oh, my gosh.
1: Why?
3: Remember we talked to him a few years ago. Remember that?
1: Yeah, I do.
3: He swam
1: across Lake Michigan,
3: didn't he? Cool stuff. Yeah. He's going to be stopping by, so that'll be fun.
0: Wow.
3: Thanks again to Brian Bates, comedian. Brian stopped by.
0: Old B. Bates?
3: He's got a bunch of stuff going on with his buddy. You'll find him on Nate Land, the Nate Bargatze YouTube channel, with his new comedy special called Worried. Now, we were just talking about, what was it, the nude dining experience? Yeah. That's tonight. Where is it, Miami?
1: Hollywood, Florida, just north of Miami.
2: Hollywood,
1: yeah.
2: Swinging.
1: Mm-hmm.
3: And it's an all-nude
1: dining experience.
3: Except the waiters and waitresses and the cooks and everybody.
1: Right,
3: there.
1: They have to be clothed. Okay. State law. It's state law.
3: I wonder if the menu is altered because people are all going to be naked.
1: They make fun, like...
3: I mean, you don't want to get... I'm not going to have the chocolate lava cake. It looks too much like that guy's butt.
1: Oh, Tom.
4: Oh,
1: yeah.
4: I thought you were going to go with, like, crab or something.
2: Or maybe clam chowder.
4: Like a market price.
1: Or we were going to joke about it, like, you want crabs?
0: Instead,
1: or,
0: an unwiped butt.
2: That's how he came into the restaurant. The mud cake on his ass.
0: Yeah.
3: I mean, you might lose your appetite. By the way,
0: the whole staff, there is a member of the staff that is not dressed. I don't know if you guys saw the Mater D pics, but they're quite something.
3: That's what he recommends that you eat, you see.
2: Let alone the head waiter. You see what he does.
1: We didn't get one song out of Pat today.
2: Yeah, rest of my
3: life. Oh, you have one, don't you?
2: Yeah, I have a bunch. Every day's a new song. You know me.
3: Well, we got
2: always
3: time.
2: Thinking, always writing.
4: Every day is a new song.
1: What song did you want to sing?
2: What could I do? This is new. It could be sloppy. It could be fun. It could be tight. You never know. last week, I saw the Super Bowl of Gaelic football. Does anybody know what Gaelic football is?
1: I do not.
2: It's crazy.
1: Okay.
2: You go every three steps. You got a dribble or a volleyball kind of a punch. It's a mixture of actual soccer and a little bit of rugby. You can tackle, but with only like one side of your body. It's insane. And every county in Ireland has their team.
0: Oh.
2: And Mayo finally won. They hadn't won since 1951. Mayo County. It was the curse of Mayo. And I was just fascinated by this because I had never heard of it before either. And I loved it. And I was telling Alan Johnson, who works with us, about this. And he goes to me, Jesus, man, you loved it? Just how Irish are you? And I thought that was an interesting concept for a song.
1: Oh, Irish are you?
2: Exactly. People ask my ethnicity. I tell them I'm Irish, as Irish can be. I like the Pogues. I like you too. Would you like

0: While I river dance, I hate England, I hate France. I like a red-headed girl who tells dirty jokes, has a shamrock tattoo, curses and smokes. I like my stew with potatoes and lamb. That's how Irish I am. Oh, Irish I am, an Irish I be, even though I was born in Wooksbury. I like to laugh, sing and shout. I like beer, oh, I like stout. I spend money like a sailor on leave. I see trouble, I roll up my sleeves. I leave a party, never say goodbye. That's how Irish am I. Hand me that shepherd's pie. Spent a night in jail, too many black and tans. That's how Irish I am. That's how Irish I am.
1: That was lovely.
0: Oh, Danny boy.
2: That's nice. I like that, Pat. That's very nice.
1: I do love that song.
2: The Gaelic football thing sounds
0: it's insane.
2: Weird.
1: And that's a real thing.
0: It's a real thing. I've never heard of it. They have hurling, too, because I was telling Josh about this, which I'd never heard of that sport.
1: Huh.
0: But Gaelic football is just fascinating.
2: What are you hurling?
0: I don't know. Josh, do you know the sport?
3: No. Guinness, usually.
2: Drink enough of it. Okay. Christy Lee is over there at the Bob and Tom News Desk. What else you got?
1: Senior residents at some independent living communities will soon have access to on-site marijuana vending machines. A retailer known as Life is Chill, along with the cannabis technology company Love Bud, announced that the first cannabis kiosk is coming to the Sun Lakes Country Club in Chandler, Arizona, which has about 2,000 residents. The device will allow you to easily buy marijuana products without having to travel to dispensaries.
4: I tried some of this retirement home weed.
1: Yeah?
2: Did you?
4: I had the Acapulco Golden Girls.
2: They're old.
1: It will also be available to more than 12,000 other residents
0: at neighboring...
1: I had the
0: purple hair.
1: ...sister communities.
2: So, that... It's like a vending machine. You just walk up. And
1: they don't have to worry about people being under 21 there, do they?
3: No. Mm-hmm.
2: But I mean, you know, stoned and old? How does this work again? Hey, Gertie.
1: Hey, these folks, they started it. What are you talking about?
2: Do you have any edibles that look like Werther's? Where do I get the jazz cigarettes? Are there other places where they have marijuana vending machines?
3: We've talked about it before. There was a place in Colorado. I think it was maybe in the lobby of a dispensary.
2: Oh,
3: they had it, but they got to make sure. They got to check ID, all that stuff.
4: Yeah, so gotcha.
3: They're not just in the mall.
2: You know. I was in a hotel in North Carolina where they had a champagne vending machine.
4: Yeah. Yeah, I've seen those and wine.
0: You have to put your license in? How does that work?
2: I don't know. I didn't get any. I just remember it was right there in the lobby.
1: That's interesting.
2: I'm sure that I don't know if you have to. How would that work?
4: I saw one where they had to show the ID at the counter at the hotel check-in place.
2: Makes sense. So you have to walk and get some kind of a chit, if you will.
4: Yeah, I don't. And then I didn't know.
0: You can give or take a chit.
2: Careful.
1: Real quick, Spider-Man Brand New Day made box office history in its first weekend, the second biggest North American opening ever with $355 million in ticket sales.
4: Impressive.
1: Very impressive. Yeah.
4: By everything, all accounts, very good.
1: Yeah, it's getting great audience reviews. Yeah.
2: How does it differ from the other 50 of these they've made?
4: It doesn't, but it's still apparently quite.
3: This is the iteration from the MCU, which was started with Iron Man and that Hulk with Ed Norton. The new Marvel.
4: Give it a rest. Dora.
3: I know. I'm trying to explain it to an old man.
2: I don't know how to do it. I
3: went
2: to see the animated one, and I would say it was the worst movie I've seen in 20 years.
3: That's a lovely movie. It's a great movie. It's just not for you, and you should be locked in a room somewhere so you can't ruin things that I love.
1: On that note,
2: hey, thanks for joining us. These are the O'Reilly Auto Parts Studios. This is the Bob and Tom Show.
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Jack Emerson starting out a new week, giving you a new way to win, because Journey has decided to extend their Final Frontier tour into the fall. Maybe you saw it earlier last month here in town. Maybe you'd like to see it again. You have that chance. All you have to do to win an all-expenses-paid trip to the city of your choice is listen for national keywords we'll pass along to you. Like this one here. It is final. When you get a chance, text final to 95819.

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25: The skies remain sunny throughout the day today. We're climbing the upper 80s for highs. Winds out of the southeast will stay at 5 to 10. Clear to partly cloudy tonight, 68 for the low. Partly sunny skies develop Tuesday with a late day shower storm chance, high of 86. Shower and storm chances increase Tuesday night, mid-60s. Shower chances early Wednesday. This is meteorologist Paul Trombley. Right now, 77.
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25: The skies remain sunny throughout the day today. We're climbing the upper 80s for highs. Winds out of the southeast will stay at 5 to 10. Clear to partly cloudy tonight, 68 for the low. Partly sunny skies develop Tuesday with a late day shower storm chance, high of 86. Shower and storm chances increase Tuesday night, mid-60s. Shower chances early Wednesday. This is meteorologist Paul Trombley. Right now, 79.
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17: 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So important. 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

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Noontime Nuggets with Jack Emerson. 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
5: From the Extreme Roofing and Siding Weather Center, this is 95 KGGO Weather.
6: Highs around 87 this afternoon under mainly clear skies. Winds out of the south, 8 to 15 miles per hour. Mainly clear skies again tonight. Lows level off around 68. Highs around 86. Tomorrow, a blend of clouds and sun. Storms likely Wednesday with highs in the mid-70s. Partly cloudy skies Thursday. I'm weatherology meteorologist Paul Trombley. Currently, it's 81 degrees.
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0: 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Noontime Nuggets, Jack Emerson. Thanks to Kenny on the input line, 809-9595. For Bob Seger, got that coming up for you, Kenny. National Grab Some Nuts Day. I said some.
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2: What are the chances you are listening to this while drinking a nice hot cup of coffee? If so, don't let me stop you. For years, we've been reporting on the health benefits of coffee, and that's not going to stop today. A new study, this one out of Harvard School of Public Health, found that coffee and tea could help lower your risk of developing dementia. People who enjoyed 1 to 3 caffeinated cups a day saw the biggest impact. In addition to the caffeine, coffee contains hundreds of bioactive compounds that can influence inflammation, glucose metabolism, vascular function, and oxidative stress. It's also possible coffee drinkers might be doing other things that keep them healthy. Eating a more balanced diet, getting plenty of exercise, sleep, not smoking, or drinking too much alcohol. And finally, staying socially active. I'm Dr. Sanjay Gupta, helping you live a better life.
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0: Des Moines Classic Rock, 95 KGGO, Blue Oyster Cult, Jack Emerson. You know what I forgot to do today was change my calendar. Hang on a second here. Flip it over to August. How about that? 10 days until the Iowa State Fair starts, which means about 3 weeks until back-to-school season hits us. Now, if you're a student, teacher, or parent, I know back-to-school ain't always a party for you, especially where the cash thing comes in. 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
17: 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Istanbul Grill Cafe and Bakery is a proud member of the Urbandale Chamber of Commerce. 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
23: From the Extreme Roofing and Siding Weather Center, this is 95 KGGO Weather.
24: Highs around 87 this afternoon under mainly clear skies. Winds out of the south, 8 to 15 miles per hour. Mainly clear skies again tonight. Lows level off around 68. Highs around 86. Tomorrow, a blend of clouds and sun. Storms likely Wednesday with highs in the mid-70s. Partly cloudy skies Thursday. I'm weatherology meteorologist Paul Trombley. Right now, 82.
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0: Des Moines Classic Rock, 95K, GGO, Billy Squire, Jack Emerson. I have a note here that says King Jeremy is vacationing this week. Well deserved. And in his stead, Brian James will join you coming up after 2 o'clock this afternoon. Listen, he'll pass along another national keyword to you to have a shot to see Journey in the city of your choice on the Final Frontier Tour. Also, he's got your 420 Buzz Block, your nonstop rock and ride home, and much more of Des Moines' classic rock underway with the crew next.
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It's Brian James in for Jeremy Jacobs on vacation this week. 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

0: 95KGGO, Des Moines Classic Rock with AC/DC. It's Brian James and for Jeremy Jacobs. AC/DC still out on their power-up tour doing stadiums around the U.S. They will be in St. Louis on September 8th if you want to take a road trip to see them. Might be the last chance you get to see AC/DC live in concert. If you can't make that, we've got another option for you to go see Journey. Journey is extending their massive Final Frontier tour this fall, and you could be along for the ride. One winner is going to score a trip or two to a U.S. tour stop of your choice, including flight, hotel, VIP package, and exclusive tour posters and merch, and two tickets to see Journey live in concert. Here's what we're going to do. We're going to give you the national keyword that you can text right now. That keyword is Frontier. Frontier. 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
24: Daytime highs approaching 87 this afternoon under mainly clear skies. Winds out of the south, 8 to 15 miles per hour. Mainly clear skies tonight, lows around 68. Slight chance of thunderstorms tomorrow, 86. Thunderstorms likely Wednesday with highs in the mid-70s, a mix of clouds and sun Thursday. I'm Weatherology Meteorologist Paul Trombley. Right now, it's 83 degrees.
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0: 95KGGO, Des Moines Classic Rock with Def Leppard. It's Brian James and for Jeremy Jacobs. Def Leppard working on new music. Should see a new album from them sometime early 2027. We get a release date on that. We'll let you know. More classic rock coming up. Journey on the way. We'll do Night Ranger and the Stones next as well. Burrito King, Happiest Scoop, is this week's sweet deal. 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

0: 95 KGGO, Des Moines Classic Rock with Molly Hatchett. It's Brian James in for Jeremy Jacobs. Molly Hatchett out on the road, still staying active. They are also, believe it or not, working on new music. 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Queen coming up for you. We'll do Foreigner and the Scorpions next from 95 KGGO, Des Moines Classic Rock.
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20: We've all been there. In a boring meeting, a long lecture, struggling to stay awake. No matter how hard you try, you nod off, and that is never a good look. Aside from the obvious, making sure you're getting enough sleep, there are a couple quick pick-me-ups that experts recommend before you take your seat. If you have time, you might try to squeeze in a quick nap, just a couple minutes even. That can increase your alertness. Or try to pop outside for a quick walk, get your blood and your hormones pumping. Splash some cold water on your face or grab a cup of coffee, obviously. If you're not a caffeine drinker, even just taking small sips of water throughout your meeting could be enough to keep you awake. Of course, you could also make a point to engage in the meeting. You're not likely to fall asleep while you're actually talking. I'm Dr. Sanjay Gupta, helping you live a better life.
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22: Highs around 87 this afternoon under mainly clear skies, southerly winds 8 to 15 miles per hour. Mainly clear skies again tonight, 68. Partly cloudy skies tomorrow. Slight chance of thunderstorms, 84. High of 73 Wednesday with thunderstorms likely, 73 Thursday. I'm weatherology meteorologist Paul Trombley. Currently 84.
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0: 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They are celebrating the 50th anniversary of the album. The song you just heard was on. Anybody know the name of that album? Those of you who said Agents of Fortune, you are correct. 50 years, 1976. Hard to believe. 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
4: We've all been there. 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No matter how hard you try, you nod off, and that is never a good look. Aside from the obvious, making sure you're getting enough sleep, there are a couple quick pick-me-ups that experts recommend before you take your seat. If you have time, you might try to squeeze in a quick nap, just a couple minutes even. That can increase your alertness. Or try to pop outside for a quick walk, get your blood and your hormones pumping. Splash some cold water on your face or grab a cup of coffee, obviously. If you're not a caffeine drinker, even just taking small sips of water throughout your meeting could be enough to keep you awake. Of course, you could also make a point to engage in the meeting. You're not likely to fall asleep while you're actually talking. I'm Dr. Sanjay Gupta, helping you live a better life.
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15: I was 5'5", weighed 100 pounds when I was in high school.
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17: 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Like recently?
14: 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It was about 10 years ago.
17: 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Yeah, you still remember it.
14: 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Well, Bob, trust me. 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
18: Oh, yeah.
17: Oh, really?
18: Oh, yeah.
17: They'll come up and talk to you just completely nude? And you have a camera phone?
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0: 95 KGGO, Des Moines Classic Rock with Van Halen. It's Brian James in for Jeremy Jacobs. David Lee Roth had to cancel a bunch of tour dates, including one in Clear Lake, Iowa, although that one in Sturgis is still going to go. No reason given as to why those tour dates were canceled. Sammy Hagar had some concern. He reached out with a heartfelt message online and invited Dave to be a part of his residency in Las Vegas, which would be kind of cool. It's nice to see Sammy reaching out, because in the past, those two have not gotten along very well. We need all of the former lead singers of Van Halen to get along. And you can throw Gary Cherone in there as well if you want. 420 Buzz Block coming up next from 95 KGGO.
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3: I-80 westbound. The right shoulder is blocked due to a stalled vehicle. That's between I-35 and I-235 in West Des Moines.
2: From the Extreme Roofing and Siding Weather Center, this is 95 KGGO weather.
4: Lows level off around 68 tonight under mainly clear skies. Winds out of the southeast, 5 to 10 miles per hour. Slight chance of thunderstorms tomorrow. Daytime highs approaching 84. Sunshine mixed with clouds at times. Chance of thunderstorms tomorrow night. Lows dip down to about 63, mainly cloudy. I'm weatherology meteorologist Paul Frombley. Currently, it's 84 degrees.
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0: 95 KGGO, Des Moines Classic Rock with Don Felder. Wrapping up the 420 Buzz Block. Don Felder's got a book out that's got some real dirt inside information on the Eagles. He's had that out for a while. I've got that at home. Also, about a year ago, he came out with The Vault, 50 Years of Music. So check that out as well. It's Brian in for Jeremy. 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
21: I-80 westbound, the left shoulder is blocked due to an accident. That's between US 69 and 2nd Avenue. The traffic is backed up.
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1: We are currently looking at I-80 westbound. We do have the road blocked due to a crash. You can expect delays both westbound and eastbound. That is between exit 141 and I-235 near Ankeny.

0: Des Moines Classic Rock 95 KGGO with Aerosmith. It's Brian James in for Jeremy Jacobs. Poison coming up, Foo Fighters, Zeppelin on the way as well. Chris Jericho is back to Tame the Seven Seas for his seventh Rock and Wrestling Rager. And we're sending one winner and a guest straight into the madness. You can sail from Miami to Bimini aboard the Norwegian Jewel this November for 4 days of live wrestling, concerts, comedians, and more. 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All you have to do is head to KGGO.com and enter this national contest for your chance to win the seventh Rock and Wrestling Rager. 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
0: They are still working on an accident that has I-80 West at I-35 closed. It's backed up to 34th Avenue Northwest. We have congestion and stop and go. Heading up north, US 30 eastbound, the left lane is blocked. That is also because of an accident. That is about 3 miles east of the Boone area.
10: From the Extreme Roofing and Siding Weather Center, this is 95 KGGO weather.
11: Lows level off around 68 tonight under mainly clear skies. Winds out of the southeast, 5 to 10 miles per hour. Slight chance of thunderstorms tomorrow. Daytime highs approaching 84. Sunshine mixed with clouds at times. Chance of thunderstorms tomorrow night. Lows dip down to about 63, mainly cloudy. I'm weatherology meteorologist Paul Trombley. Currently 85.
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0: 95 KGGO, Des Moines Classic Rock with Journey. It's Brian James in for Jeremy Jacobs. Did you get to see Journey when they were in concert here in July? Well, if you did or you didn't, we're going to give you another opportunity. 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
9: Lows level off around 68 tonight under mainly clear skies. Winds out of the southeast, 5 to 10 miles per hour. Slight chance of thunderstorms tomorrow. Daytime highs approaching 84. Sunshine mixed with clouds at times. Chance of thunderstorms tomorrow night. Lows dip down to about 63. Mainly cloudy. I'm weatherology meteorologist Paul Frombly. Right now, 84.
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0: 95 KGG, Des Moines Classic Rock with U2. They're going to have a brand new album out very, very soon. New music from U2. We get a release date on that, we'll let you know. Brian Adams coming up, Nirvana, Whitesnake as well. It's Brian James in for Jeremy Jacobs, Burrito King, and Happiest Scoop is this week's sweet deal. 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
7: 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I want the kids to be able to come up to us and talk to us, and I think this is a good way for them to interact with us on a positive note. 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